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1: ABC News, I'm Stephanie Officer. Officials in Nevada today providing an update on the Hawk Fire. It has already scorched more than 15,000 acres and is now 25% contained. Chief Richard Edwards with the Truckee Meadows Fire Protection District.
2: We do know that the fire was human caused. We do not know if it was intentional or unintentional. And so the investigators are still working through that right now. More than likely, this fire will be classified as undetermined.
1: It is a mystery, like something from Teenage Mutant Ninja Turtles. People climbing out of New York City manholes. In the latest incident, three people were caught on camera emerging near Manhattan's Penn Station. Ew. Similar incidents also reported in Brooklyn and Queens. ABC's Aaron Katursky.
3: These could be urban scavengers looking for valuables, but the city says sewers can contain numerous hazards, including noxious and potentially deadly gases, unstable surfaces, flooding risks, and confined spaces.
1: This is ABC News.
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8: Here's your Rock weather update. Lows level off around 58 tonight under mainly clear skies. Winds out of the northeast around 5 miles an hour. Bright sunshine expected tomorrow. Highs level off around 84. Clear skies tomorrow night. Lows dip down to about 61. Temperatures near average Wednesday and Thursday with highs in the upper 80s. Slight chance of thunderstorms Thursday. That's your local forecast update. I'm meteorologist Ray Miller from the Rock Weather Center. Currently, it's 73 degrees.
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0: You behind the big shed! Stand still, laddie!
1: You can't have your pudding until you eat your meat. Can't tell you how many times I heard that as a kid growing up, or something similar. It's Tim Jeffries, and our weird story of the day took place over the weekend. Maybe you saw the video. A Chinese humanoid robot ran 100 meters in 9.39 seconds in a preliminary heat at the World Humanoid Robot Games in Beijing on Saturday, faster than the men's world record held by Jamaican sprinting great Usain Bolt. The only issue I have, as it took place in China, and while impressive, it has not really been confirmed by an independent source, but either way, it's just a matter of time before these robots are doing things that humans could never dream of. This year's robot games have drawn over 2,000 robots from 600 teams across 16 countries. It's up from 280 teams at the inaugural.
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0: Billy Idol. His documentary, Billy Idol Should Be Dead, is streaming now on Hulu. It's supposed to be a pretty realistic documentary. No holding back on the storytelling on that one. I'm Tim Jeffries. Steve Miller's on the way. We'll get some Aerosmith on as well. Stand by.
1: 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Prizes will not be mailed or delivered. Any winner under the age of 18 must be accompanied by a parent or legal guardian. No trade or cash equivalent will be awarded for any contest prize. Any person or persons found to be in violation of these contest rules before, during, or after the respective contest or giveaway will be disqualified and will not be eligible for future contests or giveaways.
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3: Here's your Rock weather update. Lows level off around 58 tonight under mainly clear skies. Winds out of the northeast around 5 miles an hour. Bright sunshine expected tomorrow. Highs level off around 84. Clear skies tomorrow night. Lows dip down to about 61. Temperatures near average Wednesday and Thursday with highs in the upper 80s. Slight chance of thunderstorms Thursday. That's your local forecast update. I'm meteorologist Ray Miller from the Rock Weather Center. Currently, it's 73 degrees.
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0: Sweet Sounds of Steven Tyler and Aerosmith. Sweet Emotion, of course. You ready for a little Rush?
1: We got that.
0: It's coming up next.
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1: 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The country's highest

0: Her husband, 57-year-old Worcester patrolman Kurt Solomon, was found, calling the incident a tragic murder-suicide. Two people walking in the woods discovered what is believed to be Karen's body, which is still pending official identification. This is ABC News.
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9: Here's your Rock weather update. Lows level off around 58 tonight under mainly clear skies. Winds out of the northeast around 5 miles an hour. Bright sunshine expected tomorrow. Highs level off around 84. Clear skies tomorrow night. Lows dip down to about 61. Temperatures near average Wednesday and Thursday with highs in the upper 80s. Slight chance of thunderstorms Thursday. That's your local forecast update. I'm meteorologist Ray Miller from the Rock Weather Center. Right now, 70.
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0: Wham, bam, thank you, ma'am. Suffragette City, David Bowie with Mud Bob Seger in that set. And the tale of the old-time rock and roll. Bob has his 20th anniversary edition of Face the Promise coming out September the 18th, all remastered, repurdied, a couple of new tracks, too. Maybe Bob will do a tour. Come on, Bob, make it happen. The Crew, they're coming up for you. Author on The Police and Nirvana, they're on deck, too.
1: 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Prizes will not be mailed or delivered. Any winner under the age of 18 must be accompanied by a parent or legal guardian. No trade or cash equivalent will be awarded for any contest prize. Any person or persons found to be in violation of these contest rules before, during, or after the respective contest or giveaway will be disqualified and will not be eligible for future contests or giveaways.
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3: Here's your Rock weather update. Lows level off around 59 overnight under mainly clear skies. Winds out of the east around 5 miles an hour. Ample sunshine expected Tuesday. Daytime highs approaching 86. Lows around 61 Tuesday night. Sunshine mixed with clouds at times Wednesday, with daytime highs approaching 86. 88, chance for storms Thursday. That's your local forecast update. I'm meteorologist Ray Miller from the Rock Weather Center. Right now, it's 61 degrees.
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0: their spirits in the material world. The Police with Mud Nirvana in that set. It doesn't matter what you wear, just as long as you are there. So come as you are, dress down, dress cash. Come on, business casual. Go do that. As long as your clothing is clean, you're good to go. Journey, they're coming up. Author on Alice in Chains. And the crew, they're on deck too.
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2: ABC News, I'm Stephanie Officer. The Hawk Fire in Nevada now burning across more than 15,000 acres. The National Guard is there while firefighters try to save homes from the fast-moving flames. ABC's Melissa Adon in Reno.
3: Jennifer Alvarado had to scramble when she got the call to evacuate her young daughter on that cot, still in her cheerleader uniform.
4: The Red Cross has been amazing, but we all want to go home.
2: In an exclusive interview with ABC News, Austin Metcalf's father, Jeff, says he does not believe Carmelo Anthony's conviction and prison sentence can bring his family justice. This after a judge denied Carmelo Anthony's request for a new trial in the fatal stabbing of his then 17-year-old son at a Texas high school track meet. Metcalf saying he got handed a life sentence along with the rest of his family. Now 19-year-old Anthony was convicted of murder in June and sentenced to 35 years behind bars. This is ABC News.
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8: Here's your Rock weather update. Lows level off around 59 overnight under mainly clear skies. Winds out of the east around 5 miles an hour. Ample sunshine expected Tuesday. Daytime high is approaching 86. Lows around 61 Tuesday night. Sunshine mixed with clouds at times Wednesday, with daytime highs approaching 86. 88. Chance for storms Thursday. That's your local forecast update. I'm meteorologist Ray Miller from the Rock Weather Center. Right now, it's 61 degrees.
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0: Yow, come on, come on, come on. Hit me with your best shot, Benatar, with Mud Nazareth in that set. And the hair of the dog, don't hair of the dog it. Whatever you're doing, don't overindulge. Don't drink too much. Don't do too much ice cream. See, that's what I do all the time. So I have to hair of the dog the ice cream, which means I get to eat more ice cream. That's an okay thing to do, but don't do that with the booze, you know. George Thurgood's coming up. Author on Van Halen and REO. They're on deck, too.
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3: Here's your Rock weather update. Lows level off around 59 overnight under mainly clear skies. Winds out of the east around 5 miles an hour. Ample sunshine expected Tuesday. Daytime highs approaching 86. Lows around 61 Tuesday night. Sunshine mixed with clouds at times Wednesday, with daytime highs approaching 86. 88 chance for storms Thursday. That's your local forecast update. I'm meteorologist Ray Miller from the Rock Weather Center. Right now, it's 60 degrees.
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0: Van Halen, Drop Dead Legs with Mud REO in that set. You got to roll with the changes because change is good. Change on the way, like 13 days away from right now will be Labor Day weekend. Go enjoy the upcoming Labor Day weekend and the upcoming new fall season. That's a change, and that is a happening. BTO, they're coming up. Other on Metallica, and George Thorogood is next.
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1: ABC News, I'm Stephanie Officer. A Supreme Court decision late Monday on President Trump's attempt to limit mail-in ballots ahead of the midterms. ABC's Jay O'Brien.
2: The Supreme Court giving the green light to President Trump to implement parts of an executive order aimed at limiting access to mail-in ballots while the broader issue works its way through the lower courts. Inside that executive order, requiring the Department of Homeland Security to create a federal registry of registered and eligible voters, and also requiring that the post office only send out ballots to people on those government lists.
1: The Trump administration says they're launching secondary sanctions for countries they say do business with Iran. Treasury Secretary Scott Bessent.
3: I'm not going to set timelines, but we do not have infinite patience here.
1: Tuesday marks exactly 25 years since the world lost R&B songstress Aaliyah and eight others in a tragic plane crash in the Bahamas. This is ABC News.
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0: Tuesday. Mainly clear sky Tuesday night, lows around 61. Upper 80s Wednesday and Thursday, with a slight chance for scattered storms Thursday. Taking a look at the extended forecast, 87 Friday, 88 Saturday, and 91 on Sunday. That's your local forecast update. I'm meteorologist Ray Miller from the Rock Weather Center. Right now, it's 60 degrees.
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0: The Doors, and Don't You Love Her Madly with Mud, G, and Orin. That said, don't cry. I love that tune. I love that band. The vocal skills of Axl Rose and everything about that band rocks all the way on their worldwide tour, rocking about 30 tunes a night in concert. Way to go, GNR. Soundgarden, they're coming up. Author on Triumph and Skid Row, they're next.
1: 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Participants can only win one contest prize per person every 30 days, Monday through Friday, excluding holidays within 30 days, or the prize will be forfeited. Prizes will not be mailed or delivered. Any winner under the age of 18 must be accompanied by a parent or legal guardian. No trade or cash equivalent will be awarded for any contest prize. Any person or persons found to be in violation of these contest rules before, during, or after the respective contest or giveaway will be disqualified and will not be eligible for future contests or giveaways.
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3: Here's your Rock weather update. 59 overnight under clear skies. Winds out of the east around 5 miles an hour. Highs around 84 Tuesday. Mainly clear sky Tuesday night. Lows around 61. Upper 80s Wednesday and Thursday with a slight chance for scattered storms Thursday. Taking a look at the extended forecast, 87 Friday, 88 Saturday, and 91 on Sunday. That's your local forecast update. I'm meteorologist Ray Miller from the Rock Weather Center. Right now, it's 60 degrees.
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0: You know it. You got to always fight the good fight. Triumph with Mud. We heard from Skid Row in that set. The former lead of Skid Row, Sebastian Bach, will take over lead controls of the legendary Twisted Sister in September to rock their 50th anniversary tour because Dee is ill. Get well soon, Dee and Sebastian. Go rock that tour big time. The Who, they're coming up for you. Author on the Scorpions and Soundgarden, they're on deck too.
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1: ABC News, I'm Stephanie Officer. The Hawk Fire in Nevada now burning across more than 15,000 acres. The National Guard is there while firefighters try to save homes from the fast-moving flames. ABC's Melissa Adon in Reno.
2: Jennifer Alvarado had to scramble when she got the call to evacuate her young daughter on that cot, still in her cheerleader uniform.
3: The Red Cross has been amazing, but we all want to go home.
1: In an exclusive interview with ABC News, Austin Metcalf's father, Jeff, says he does not believe Carmelo Anthony's conviction and prison sentence can bring his family justice. This after a judge denied Carmelo Anthony's request for a new trial in the fatal stabbing of his then 17-year-old son at a Texas high school track meet. Metcalf saying he got handed a life sentence along with the rest of his family. Now, 19-year-old Anthony was convicted of murder in June and sentenced to 35 years behind bars. This is ABC News.
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7: Here's your Rock weather update. Bright sunshine expected today with daytime highs approaching 84. Winds out of the east around 5 miles an hour. Lows level off around 61. Tonight, mainly clear skies. Highs level off around 87. Tomorrow, sunshine mixed with clouds at times. Upper 80s Thursday and Friday with a slight chance for scattered storms Thursday. That's your local forecast update. I'm meteorologist Ray Miller from the Rock Weather Center. Currently, it's 60 degrees.
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0: What a great one from Tommy Shaw and Styx and the Renegade with Mud John Mellencamp in that set. Now, John wrapped up his Dancing Words tour a few days back, now off to Virginia Beach to rock Farm Aid. That happens on September the 26th, featuring Neil Young, Dave Matthews, Willie John, Margot Price, and more. That's going to be a great show, all for a great cause. Led Zepp there coming up. I'll throw on Tom Petty. And the Doobie Bros are next.
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0: Dice, the mighty, mighty ledger maker with mud. Congratulations to the legendary Robert Plant to receive the Americana Music Association's Lifetime Achievement Award in Nashville, Tennessee on September the 18th. Way to go, Robert Plant. That dude, you know, rocks all the way. Foreigner, they're coming up. I'll throw on Billy Squire in Boston. They're next.
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3: Here's your Rock weather update. Bright sunshine expected today with daytime highs approaching 84. Winds out of the east around 5 miles an hour. Lows level off around 61. Tonight, mainly clear skies. Highs level off around 87. Tomorrow, sunshine mixed with clouds at times. Upper 80s Thursday and Friday with a slight chance for scattered storms Thursday. That's your local forecast update. I'm meteorologist Ray Miller from the Rock Weather Center. Currently, it's 60 degrees.
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0: Lonely, lonely, lonely, lonely is the night with Mudbilly Squire. Don't make it a lonely night later on tonight. Make sure you make a plan. Have a plan. Crank up the classic rock. That will help you out with your plan for your night tonight, right? Hey, Steve Miller is coming up, author on Aerosmith and Foreigner. They're on deck, too.
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1: ABC News, I'm Wayne Cabot. The Reno fire grew overnight, now 40 square miles. Discouraging news for the tens of thousands of people in shelters this morning, some with no homes to return to. Canada is expected to have more to say about the trade war that began this weekend with the U.S. when talks failed. The AP reporting Canada will be announcing retaliatory tariffs against the U.S., President Trump threatening higher tariffs, 50%, on cars and trucks made in Canada. Well, Ford, GM, Stellantis, and Honda all have plants there. Trump's executive order creating a federal list of eligible voters for mail-in ballots got the okay of the U.S. Supreme Court, ruling 6-3 on what the Constitution says is a state right, Hofstra professor James Sample.
2: The argument was the states have not yet been ordered to do anything, therefore the states have not yet been harmed. Therefore, the states, when they sued after this executive order was issued back in April, were in essence suing too soon.
1: This is ABC News.
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6: Here's your Rock weather update. Bright sunshine expected today with daytime highs approaching 84. Winds out of the east around 5 miles an hour. Lows level off around 61. Tonight, mainly clear skies. Highs level off around 87. Tomorrow, sunshine mixed with clouds at times. Upper 80s Thursday and Friday with a slight chance for scattered storms Thursday. That's your local forecast update. I'm meteorologist Ray Miller from the Rock Weather Center. Currently, it's 60 degrees.
0: The Rock, Campbellsville's home for classic rock.

Yes, indeed. Back in the saddle again we go for a Tuesday morning. Lester St. James rolling a super set of killer classics for you and I, absolutely free. And let's hang out with the Joker.

0: Heading over to the dark side of the moon. Pink Floyd classic, of course. Brain Damage Eclipse. Good morning. Thank you so much for tuning in to Rock 106.7. Getting your day started with the biggest anthems, the biggest names. Pink Floyd, Crosby, Stills, Nash & Young. Coming up, how's this for a trifecta? SRV, Rolling Stones, and birthday boy Vivian Campbell. Def Leppard. How old's Vivian Campbell, do you know? 64. Let's hope that he gets to live a few more years. Because sad news, last week, Vivian Campbell in an interview confirming that after 10 years of remission, his Hodgkin's lymphoma is back. OMG. Nothing but positive vibes, thoughts, prayers going out to Vivian Campbell in his battle. 64 today. But admitting that his cancer's back.
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0: Yeah, she's a special kind. She's a honky-tonk woman. Rolling Stones, Rock 106.7, along with Laster. Nothing wrong with a honky-tonk woman. As a matter of fact, those are some of the best women I ever dated. Tough, hard-living, and sexually confident woman is what Google says. Frequents honky-tonks. Inexpensive working class bars, juke joints, dance halls. I love a juke joint. Loving lady. Yeah, those are some fun ones. It is Lester. Thank you so much for listening. Not only on the FM dial 106.7, you now can listen on the Fork Media app anywhere in the country. 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
1: 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Prizes will not be mailed or delivered. Any winner under the age of 18 must be accompanied by a parent or legal guardian. No trade or cash equivalent will be awarded for any contest prize. Any person or persons found to be in violation of these contest rules before, during, or after the respective contest or giveaway will be disqualified and will not be eligible for future contests or giveaways.
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3: Here's your Rock weather update. Bright sunshine expected today with daytime highs approaching 84. Winds out of the east around 5 miles an hour. Lows level off around 61. Tonight mainly clear skies. Highs level off around 87. Tomorrow, sunshine mixed with clouds at times. Upper 80s Thursday and Friday with a slight chance for scattered storms Thursday. That's your local forecast update. I'm meteorologist Ray Miller from the Rock Weather Center. Right now, 57.
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0: Just such a great groove. Frank Beard on the drums, Dusty Hill on the bass, Billy Gibbons on that guitar. That trio from Texas, now just a single member. Billy Gibbons, the surviving member of the original ZZ Top. They're still playing. They got substitutes on bass and drums. Basically, the guitar tech and the drum tech took over, as Frank and Dusty wanted, because they had long been with the band. And so they know the riffs, and they know the game, and they play it. And Billy's out there doing the thing, and that's ZZ Top, basically, until Billy's done. And then I don't think they'll continue. Collective Soul, Grand Funk Railroad, Cars. We rock with them in moments.
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1: ABC News, I'm Wayne Cabot. A longtime friendly neighbor now wants to put up a fence. Canada to announce retaliation today for President Trump's 50% tariff threat on cars, car parts, and steel. Trump telling Canadian leaders to fall in line or face consequences far worse than the existing tariffs. Five states with critical Senate races count Canada as a major trading partner. Four are on the border. 15 minutes outside Reno, the Hawk Fire is less than one-third contained. Tens of thousands of people in shelters are praying their homes are okay. The wife of an Army sergeant is the latest military spouse to be deported, sent to Honduras after 10 years here. Denitza James is president of the group Repatriate Our Patriots.
2: Our service members are having to fight two battles, one on the forefront, really, because we are a country of war, and at home front, making sure that their families are being taken care of.
1: DHS says having family in the military is not a free pass to violate our nation's laws. This is ABC News.
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8: From the Fork Media News Desk, I'm Austin Armstrong. Maintenance crews are beginning work to repair an embankment slide along Kentucky 88 at the Little Barren Bridge next to the Green and Hart County line. Beginning today, drilling operations will take place for the placement of steel. The drilling will require closures in both directions, with each closure expected to last about an hour. Motorists are encouraged to use alternative routes when possible, slow down, watch for signs, and be prepared to stop or slow-moving traffic. Message boards have been placed at key detour points to the east and west of the work zone. The repair project is expected to take about 2 weeks to complete. Campbellsville Water will begin scheduled hydrant flushing through the city beginning on September 1st. The routine maintenance helps remove mineral and rust deposits from water lines and ensures fire hydrants are working properly for emergency use. Residents may notice temporary water discoloration or sputtering from their faucet while flushing is underway. Officials say the discoloration affects the appearance of the water, but not the quality. If you notice discolored water, officials recommend running cold water from your faucet for several minutes until the run clears. Residents should also avoid washing light-colored clothing until the water has cleared to prevent possible staining. For any questions, comments, or concerns, you can call the office at 270-789-3133. And finally, Campbellsville Main Street will hold its next monthly meeting Thursday, September 3rd at 9 a.m. Eastern Time. The meeting will be held in the lower level of the Campbellsville Civic Center located at 205 North Columbia Avenue in Campbellsville. This meeting is open to the public and everyone is invited to attend. For more details on stories like these and more, be sure to check out our websites, myq104.com, kcountry1057.com,

0: Stocks of local interest, Walmart was up $2.79 at $106.49. UPS was up 71 cents at $102.72. Train was down 47 cents at $452.96. McDonald's was up $1.59 at $272.54. Lowe's was up 89 cents at $216.98. Kroger was up $1.18 at $59.08. Ingersoll Rand was down 52 cents at $79.99. Dollar General was up $1.92 at $125.33. Community Trust was up 13 cents at $76.65. Coca-Cola was up 89 cents at $91.99. Atmos was up $1.97 at $167.82. Amazon was up $3.44 at $262.07. And Shell was down 33 cents at $93. Edward Jones has three convenient locations to serve your investment needs here in Campbellsville. See my partners Larry Bowen and Aaron Charlow at 303 East Main Street, my partner Shane Parrish at 105 Nancy Cox Drive, or come see me at 1313 East Broadway. This is Sarah Hall, wishing you all a great week.
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2: Here's your Rock weather update. Bright sunshine expected today with daytime highs approaching 84. Winds out of the east around 5 miles an hour. Lows level off around 61. Tonight, mainly clear skies. Highs level off around 87. Tomorrow, sunshine mixed with clouds at times. Upper 80s Thursday and Friday with a slight chance for scattered storms Thursday. That's your local forecast update. I'm meteorologist Ray Miller from the Rock Weather Center. Right now, 57.
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Good morning. Thanks for allowing us to give your soul to squeeze some great classic rock. Oh, yeah. And crank it up, too. You don't just squeeze your soul with it. We crank it up so your eardrums can hear it, too, and feel it. Yeah, shake it, rock it, roll it. Good morning. Thank you for listening, my friend. Here's Thin Lizzy. Happy Tuesday.

0: couldn't go without singing happy birthday to you, happy birthday to you, happy birthday, Gene Simmons. Happy birthday to you. Good old Gene, 77, Mr. Kiss himself today. It is Lester. Thank you. Thank you. Thank you so much for listening. Grand Funk Cars, Offspring, rocking with them in seconds, my friend.
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2: 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Oh, high, deep, left field. There it goes. A three-run go-ahead blast for A. Eugenio Suarez.
3: They're waving around Friedel. Up throwing Anthony. Throw to the plate, not in time. And the Reds walk it off at 11, 6-5.
4: 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Hear all the action all season long on your home of the Reds.
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0: know about you, but I'm getting rid of that best friend and definitely saying bye, sayonara to the girl. Rock 106.7, it's Lester, the Morning Mayhem, Cars, harmonizing Ben Orr and Rick Ocasek, saying about a guy whose best friend sleeping with his girlfriend. Yeah, I'm thinking they're both not destined to be buddies for long. Moments from now, police. Also get in before the top of the hour, Bob Seger. Tesla's going to drop by. 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
3: Here's your Rock weather update. Bright sunshine expected today with daytime highs approaching 84. Winds out of the east around 5 miles an hour. Lows level off around 61. Tonight, mainly clear skies. Highs level off around 87. Tomorrow, sunshine mixed with clouds at times. Upper 80s Thursday and Friday with a slight chance for scattered storms Thursday. That's your local forecast update. I'm meteorologist Ray Miller from the Rock Weather Center. Currently 55.
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0: Frank Hannon, Jeff Keith, and the boys out of Sacramento. It's the band Tesla, Little Susie, along with Lester. Sliding into another one of our patented supersets, Bon Jovi, Peter Frampton, Bob Seger. Yeah, three guys that are pretty cool, and they rock. And they're next.
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1: ABC News, I'm Wayne Cabot. The latest battleground in the burgeoning trade war between Canada and the United States, one of the Great Lakes. President Trump just posting that he's considering renaming Lake Ontario Lake America. Because, in his words, we don't expect to be doing much business with Ontario any longer. Canada Today expected to lay out its response to Trump's new tariffs. Wildfires now ripping across several states. Progress on the Hawk Fire around Reno, now 27% contained. ABC's Melissa Adan is there.
2: There are so many people who have been impacted from this fire and have just been pushed out throughout Reno and displaced from their homes. This is a fire that broke out over the weekend, already burning more than 15,000 acres. It's injured three people, three firefighters, and firefighters really have a lot of work ahead of them.
1: Texas, west of Dallas, the Ross Fire now growing to about 50,000 acres. This is ABC News.
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12: From the Fork Media News Desk, I'm Austin Armstrong. Maintenance crews are beginning work to repair an embankment slide along Kentucky 88 at the Little Barren Bridge next to the Green and Hart County line. Beginning today, drilling operations will take place for the placement of steel. The drilling will require closures in both directions, with each closure expected to last about an hour. Motorists are encouraged to use alternative routes when possible, slow down, watch for signs, and be prepared to stop or slow-moving traffic. Message boards have been placed at key detour points to the east and west of the work zone. The repair project is expected to take about 2 weeks to complete. Campbellsville Water will begin scheduled hydrant flushing through the city beginning on September 1st. The routine maintenance helps remove mineral and rust deposits from water lines and ensures fire hydrants are working properly for emergency use. Residents may notice temporary water discoloration or sputtering from their faucet while flushing is underway. Officials say the discoloration affects the appearance of the water, but not the quality. If you notice discolored water, officials recommend running cold water from your faucet for several minutes until the run clears. Residents should also avoid washing light-colored clothing until the water has cleared to prevent possible staining. For any questions, comments, or concerns, you can call the office at 270-789-3133. And finally, Campbellsville Main Street will hold its next monthly meeting Thursday, September 3rd at 9 a.m. Eastern Time. The meeting will be held in the lower level of the Campbellsville Civic Center located at 205 North Columbia Avenue in Campbellsville. This meeting is open to the public and everyone is invited to attend. For more details on stories like these and more, be sure to check out our websites, myq104.com, kcountry1057.com, and wtcoradio.com.
13: 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Always keeping you weather aware.
14: Here's your Rock weather update. Bright sunshine expected today, with daytime highs approaching 84. Winds out of the east, around 5 miles an hour. Mainly clear sky tonight, lows dip down to about 61. Highs level off around 87. Tomorrow, sunshine mixed with clouds at times. Upper 80s Thursday and Friday, with a slight chance for scattered thunderstorms Thursday. That's your local forecast update. I'm meteorologist Ray Miller from the Rock Weather Center. Currently 59.
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You would think that will be a major part of the movie. The big screen adaptation of John Bon Jovi's life coming out next year from Universal Pictures. Much like Bohemian Rhapsody for Freddie Mercury, Rocket Man for Elton John, they're going to do that for Bon Jovi sometime 27. Don't know who's acting, who's doing what, but we'll have to wait and see till 2027, which is, what, 5 months away? Frampton coming alive now. Good morning. Thanks so much for listening. I hope you have yourself a fantastic Tuesday.

0: Mighty Zep, Rock 106.7, The Morning Mayhem, along with Lester St. James, and oh, to have been so important, such a VIP, to have gotten to backstage or laminate, whatever it was they gave to the VIPs to get into the London recording studio on this date, 1994, told that there was going to be a special unplugged performance that they were going to be a part of. Not having a clue who was going to be a part of that unplugged performance for an MTV special. And the lights come up, and there's Jimmy Page and Robert Plant. I just imagine how cool that had to be sitting in the crowd of, what, maybe 70, I think I heard, 80 people max, there to see Jimmy and Robert playing acoustically and doing all the Zep classics for the unleaded special on MTV, and a great project that hopefully you have in your library. Might dig that out today. Unleaded from Zeppelin, the Page Plant reunion. Check it out.
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0: Thanks for hanging out with the American woman, guess who? Van Halen before that, and of course the station that loves serving them up, Rock 106.7, Morning Mayhem, along with Lester St. James. Thank you so much for letting me hang out with you. Busy time in Central Kentucky, right? You got the football going on now, high school, got the Cats starting in a couple weeks. You got volleyball for the ladies. Oh, man. I can't wait to watch the Cats this volleyball season. That's going to be fun. And, of course, you've got fall festivals. All the activities going on in the community. You want to keep up to date, my friend? 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
1: 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Prizes will not be mailed or delivered. Any winner under the age of 18 must be accompanied by a parent or legal guardian. No trade or cash equivalent will be awarded for any contest prize. Any person or persons found to be in violation of these contest rules before, during, or after the respective contest or giveaway will be disqualified and will not be eligible for future contests or giveaways.
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3: Here's your Rock weather update. Bright sunshine expected today with daytime highs approaching 84. Winds out of the east around 5 miles an hour. Mainly clear sky tonight. Lows dip down to about 61. Highs level off around 87. Tomorrow, sunshine mixed with clouds at times. Upper 80s Thursday and Friday with a slight chance for scattered thunderstorms Thursday. That's your local forecast update. I'm meteorologist Ray Miller from the Rock Weather Center. Right now, 63.
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0: Yes, Kelly, and yes, Steve, I know. And I won't go without. Come on, everybody, join me in song, won't you please? Happy birthday to you. Happy birthday to you. Happy birthday, Rob Halford, Rock and Roll Hall of Fame lead singer, Judas Priest. Rob Halford, 75 today. Thank you so much for the reminder. Facebook Messenger. No, yeah, I did Kiss Gene Simmons' birthday a couple hours ago. I didn't want to do another birthday song. I try to spread them out, okay? But, yeah, there's your biggies today. Rob Halford, 75. Gene Simmons, 77. Oh, Def Leppard fans, I got one for you, too. Vivian Campbell, he's 64. Sadly, did you hear the news? Vivian, his Hodgkin's lymphoma is back after a decade, and he's battling his cancer again. Giant positive. Here, sorry, didn't mean to be Debbie Downer there in the end of the birthdays. Tom Petty, Aerosmith, Black Crowes, rocking with them coming up.
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1: ABC News, I'm Wayne Cabot. With Canada set to unveil today how it's going to respond to President Trump's new tariffs, the president this morning says he's thinking about renaming Lake Ontario to Lake America. Firefighters in Nevada making some progress on the Hawk Fire. It's burned down about 40 homes, but is now 27% contained. ABC's Melissa Adon.
2: This is not far from downtown Reno. Really, we are at the heart of Reno. You just go out about 15 minutes. Those are the immediate first roadblocks that officials have set up. The National Guard is here. They're pushing out so many people because they had 45,000 people that were ordered to evacuate. Then more than 40,000. So we're looking at almost 100,000 people that had orders either to evacuate or to be prepared to evacuate.
1: This morning, the Ross Fire west of Dallas surged past 50,000 acres. South Carolina Republicans making their final pitch today in the primary for the seat once held by Lindsey Graham. This is ABC News.
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9: From the Fork Media News Desk, I'm Austin Armstrong. Maintenance crews are beginning work to repair an embankment slide on Kentucky 88 at the Little Barren Bridge next to the Green and Hart County line. Beginning today, drilling operations will take place for the placement of steel. The drilling will require closures in both directions, with each closure expected to last about an hour. Motorists are encouraged to use alternative routes when possible, slow down, watch for signs, and be prepared to stop or slow-moving traffic. Message boards have been placed at key detour points to the east and west of the work zone. The repair project is expected to take about 2 weeks to complete. Campbellsville Water will begin scheduled hydrant flushing through the city beginning on September 1st. The routine maintenance helps remove mineral and rust deposits from water lines and ensures fire hydrants are working properly for emergency use. Residents may notice temporary water discoloration or sputtering from their faucet while flushing is underway. Officials say the discoloration affects the appearance of the water, but not the quality. If you notice discolored water, officials recommend running cold water from your faucet for several minutes until the run clears. Residents should also avoid washing light-colored clothing until the water has cleared to prevent possible staining. For any questions, comments, or concerns, you can call the office at 270-789-3133. And finally, Campbellsville Main Street will hold its next monthly meeting Thursday, September 3rd at 9 a.m. Eastern Time. The meeting will be held in the lower level of the Campbellsville Civic Center located at 205 North Columbia Avenue in Campbellsville. This meeting is open to the public and everyone is invited to attend. For more details on stories like these and more, be sure to check out our websites, myq104.com, kcountry1057.com, and wtcoradio.com.
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10: Here's your Rock weather update. Bright sunshine expected today with daytime highs approaching 84. Winds out of the east around 5 miles an hour. Mainly clear sky tonight. Lows dip down to about 61. Highs level off around 87. Tomorrow, sunshine mixed with clouds at times. upper 80s Thursday and Friday with a slight chance for scattered thunderstorms Thursday. That's your local forecast update. I'm meteorologist Ray Miller from the Rock Weather Center. Right now, 63.
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0: Rocking the New World, Man of Rush, along with Lester. 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

0: Oh, yeah. Gimme all your loving. Ladies, if a guy says that to you, how much loving is he getting, right? Remembering late, great Frank Beard this morning. How you doing? It's Lester. Frank, of course, joining Dusty Hill, leaving only one of the trio from Texas, Billy Gibbons, walking the planet with us. Coming up, we'll do some Clash, Cheap Trick. Oh, and that Creep song for Melanie. Hit me up on the Facebook Messenger. The Creep song from Radiohead coming up. Before I get out of the door, though, I had to share just the goofiest. I've never heard of this, and I'm guessing that 99% of the listeners of this station have never heard of an animal giving birth out of their mouth. Yeah, you did hear exactly what I just said. That's how outrageous it is, right? An animal giving birth out of its mouth. Well, thanks to a frozen piece of DNA, Australia, which was once home to the only known frog that gave birth out of its mouth, went extinct in 1983. Some 40 plus years later, this old frozen specimen, they took a piece of it to try and replicate, and they were able to get early stage embryos, basically creating a dead DNA replicate. And they now say they could try to go to lab and start developing birth. I don't know. What do you call it when you create something in the lab? Recreate? Yeah. The only known frog that gives birth out of its mouth could be coming back to civilization.
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3: Here's your Rock weather update. Bright sunshine expected today with daytime highs approaching 84. Winds out of the east around 5 miles an hour. Mainly clear sky tonight. Lows dip down to about 61. Highs level off around 87. Tomorrow, sunshine mixed with clouds at times. Upper 80s Thursday and Friday with a slight chance for scattered thunderstorms Thursday. That's your local forecast update. I'm meteorologist Ray Miller from the Rock Weather Center. Currently, it's 68 degrees.
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0: guy by the name of Tom York, the band Radiohead and Creep. It is last year. Time for me to slide out the door. Thank you so much for letting me share this Tuesday morning with you. Zeppelin, Foreigner, as well as Cheap Trick live at Budokan. Going to get this next superset started. Seconds away.
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1: ABC News, I'm Wayne Cabot. This morning, with some of President Trump's 50% tariffs already in effect and more threatened, Canada expected to roll out its response. ABC's Rachel Scott.
2: From the U.S. side, the president claims that Canada wants the benefits of being a state without actually being one. From Canada's side, they say that the Trump administration and President Trump specifically cannot be trusted. They're accusing the president of essentially pulling out the rug from underneath their feet in the final hours of these negotiations, throwing curveballs their way, and essentially trying to force them into a deal that they did not want to agree to.
1: Another curveball, the president declaring he's considering renaming Lake Ontario Lake America. Wildfire now west of Dallas, racing through nearly 80 square miles. It's been about 2 weeks with no power for thousands in northwestern Indiana. Officials say today they'll have the power fully back. Two final witnesses expected today in the trial of the Massachusetts mom who killed her children. This is ABC News. Word this morning, two people have died in Pennsylvania from measles. The first deaths there in that state in 35 years from measles and the first in the country this year. At least two NFL players have decided to leave the pros and play in college again. ABC's Hannah Batah reports.
3: Rookie tight end DaQuan Wright was recently waived by the Cleveland Browns. Now, his agents say he has a deal to play for LSU this season. Former New Orleans Saints defensive lineman Xavier Harris is also headed back to college. Also to LSU. It comes after the NCAA recently changed its rules to allow athletes 5 years to play. The rule change wasn't supposed to take effect until next season, but that sparked a legal battle. Wright and Harris were among those who sued to become eligible under the rule change.
1: Judy Oyama has the new Guinness record for world's oldest female competitive skateboarder. She tells ABC she's been doing it since her brother brought home a board from workshop class. She's 66 and still going. Wayne Cabot, ABC News.
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0: it as they were making it. People are going to love this one.
1: You know more about Good than I do, Drew. Are they like controversial? Do they like try to do edgy stuff?
2: Not really. I mean, they're having fun on a golf course that maybe like, you know, some old man that grew up watching, you know, old time golf wouldn't like, but nothing like hitting women. I haven't seen a lot of that on their channel. Usually just music and, you know, loud colors and stuff like that.
1: The other ad was they were just going to take a gun and shoot someone and then take the driver.
2: Must be a good driver.
1: Unbelievable. Who's next?
0: Blaine.
1: Blaine. Go ahead, Blaine.
3: Hey, guys. How's it going? Long time listening.
1: Good. Have you called before?
3: Yes, sir. It's been about 10 right. years.
1: All right. Go ahead.
3: All right, first off is for Matt, Ryan, I'm sorry. I feel your pain. I'm 62. Aloe vera gel, tomorrow you'll feel not a day over 59. Next Lane, it had to be first, Matt, because I lived when Lane Kiffin was coach of Tennessee Volunteers, and even the fan base down there was glad when he was gone. Third, I'd like to say shout out to Shannon for the fair pictures of Blackstone Cherry. That's something to break up, you know, sports. I mean, a lot of followers. I like it. I appreciate your work, and thanks a lot.
0: Thank you.
3: And fourthly, Matt, happy early birthday.
1: Hey, you're very nice, sir. I appreciate all those points. Thank you very much for your call and for listening. By the way, like this story barely even registers on the LSU chart, but did you see that Ole Miss brought in a former FBI agent to search for bugs in the office when LSU left to make sure he wasn't spying on them?
4: They were so paranoid that Lane Kiffin and his staff had placed bugs throughout their locker room. They had the FBI come in and do a sweep.
1: But the thing is, Drew, I could see him doing it.
4: They obviously thought he did it.
1: Like couldn't you? Couldn't you see him doing it?
2: Oh, Lane's not above anything. I could see him or beneath anything. I could see him doing that. And it was also, it wasn't even really about like gamesmanship. It was keeping up with him trying to take the coaches. I think he's trying to listen in on what those guys were thinking in the transfer portal when it first happened last year.
1: Unbelievable.
0: Obviously, somebody thought he had done it or they wouldn't have gone to that extreme.
1: It sounds crazy, but Shannon and I'd have done the same thing if I had an FBI. Apparently, they had an FBI agent's son on the team, and so they just asked him to come do it real quick.
0: So they just thought Lane Kiffin, when he left, he was going to be like, oh, yeah, by the way, let me just leave this surveillance or recorder.
1: Yes, I think that's what they thought.
0: Well, didn't they think he had it hardwired? I mean, the thing's going to die in a week.
1: I don't know. I don't know how bugs work. Do you know how they work?
0: I would think they would have to be hardwired to be able to.
1: Yeah, but don't you drop a bug and then you don't go back in the house for a while? So, like, presumably it has a long battery life.
0: Well, maybe you're right.
1: I don't know. I've never bugged anybody. I just feel like it could. I don't know. Like, smoke alarms last for a long time, right? Great point.
0: Yeah. But, I mean, you have a lot of hard facts.
2: This guy knowing houses.
0: Yeah.
1: That's right. We'll be right back.
0: To talk to Matt Jones and the crew, call the Clark's Puppet Shop phone line at 859-280-2287 or 1-800-606-4263 and send us the Whiskey Thief Tweet of the Day by tweeting Matt at KY Sports Radio.
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6: 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The Board of Trustees also significantly reduced postgraduate tuition rates for incoming adults studying public health, business, criminal justice, and education. 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

0: I don't think the Josh Heupel guy seems nice.
1: No.
0: And I don't
1: no.
0: even know who their women's coach is. Yeah, is there no basketball coach that's nice?
1: Kind of got to be a jerk.
2: Yep. Mark Pope's
0: that
2: it.
0: Makes me worried about Mark Pope. Is he the only nice coach
2: in America?
0: Maybe he's
2: a jerk behind the scenes, though. We don't know. We're not at practice. Maybe he is a jerk behind
0: DraftKings. 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Let's go back to the Little League World Series. Tacoma, Washington, Drew, against Phenix City, Alabama.
1: I really like the over in this one. I like the bats on both sides, so I will take over 7.5 runs.
0: No, you got to pick a team. I don't know the over-under of runs.
1: See,
0: Tacoma,
1: I'm good at
0: Washington,
1: totals.
0: Phoenix City, Alabama.
1: I didn't know Alabama had a Phoenix, so I'll bet against them and go with Tacoma.
0: Tacoma, Washington. Ryan.
3: One of the few, I think, American teams I remember winning the World Series title was a team from, I think, Washington, state of Washington. I'm going to go with them then. They had a big, huge pitcher named Cody something.
0: How do you know that? How do you know that there was a little league pitcher from Washington named Cody?
3: Well, he was like twice the size of everybody else. And it was on the TV.
0: How you know things is never, never makes sense to me. Shannon?
2: I'll take the Alabama Brats. Give me them. Did y'all pick the other ones?
0: The Alabama Brats.
2: Yeah. I mean, I don't know anything. Do you know anything about
0: well,
2: these
0: Ryan's
2: teams?
0: Memory, with Ryan's memory about yeah. the Cody, the pitcher, I'm taking Tacoma, Washington. We'll take a break and be right back.
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1: Girl. Did you know that?
3: There you go.
1: She's the pitcher. Everybody doesn't have to be silent. It's exciting.
2: I don't know what you want me to say.
1: Take that, good, yeah. Callaway. Well,
3: there's another memory. There was a girl who was the MVP of the World Series 1 year. She was a pitcher and was fantastic.
1: I don't think that's true.
3: Yeah.
1: She was the MVP of the World Series.
3: Of the American team?
1: I don't believe that's true. Because I feel like that would have been a bigger story. I remember girls playing, but I don't think there's been a girl that was the MVP. Because if that was true, I feel like I definitely would remember it.
3: So she was awesome.
1: Do anybody want to guess while he's looking it up? Do anybody want to guess? Do you agree that there was an MVP of the Little League World Series that was a girl?
14: I can't go against Ryan in the Little League World Series. That brain, Shannon? It's just, I trust it.
2: I feel like he would know this. I mean, he gave his stats when he was picking his game just a minute ago, but...
1: Generally speaking, I agree with you. He knows the Little League World Series and Julian Tackett as much as anybody on earth. I just think I think we would have heard more if a girl was the. All right, so what is that true?
3: I'm still trying to find it.
1: That means it's
2: What is it?
1: What does it say?
3: I can't. Her name is first name is MO'NE. Moni.
1: Okay, I do remember that girl playing. Was she Moni the MVP Davis. Of the World Series?
3: Let's see here. She's one of the girls who played in the 2014 World Series.
1: One of the girls that played in the World. I remember her. I actually do remember her now that you say that. But she didn't win the MVP.
3: She pitched. She was on the cover of Sports Illustrated.
14: She's not the MVP.
3: Yeah. I don't know if
1: she wasn't the MVP. I do remember her, though. You're right about it. I do remember. But that is a good memory, but you did exaggerate a little bit. Scott Drew is nice. Is that true?
2: Well, you wouldn't want to have his brother a minute ago, but you're going to take Scott Drew? The whole family's nice.
1: That's true. The whole family may be nice. Yeah. It's funny that maybe the two nicest coaches were Mitch's two finalists. Just goes to show. Mitch just wanted nice people. Yeah. That was what he wanted, except for Cal. Although Cal is nice in his own way, but who's that?
3: Brian Lane.
14: Oh, there we go.
1: Okay. That's true. I mean, not quite the same level, but that's true.
3: Yep.
1: Now, there's Tom Crean, but he doesn't coach anymore. He's really nice.
3: Yes, that's a good one.
1: Kenny Payne? Tony Bennett doesn't coach anymore either.
2: Kenny Payne. They tricked us.
1: How about Kelvin Sampson?
3: Well, he got into a little trouble.
1: He seems nice.
14: You can cheat and be nice.
1: Yeah, but that was just for making phone calls because he was so nice. He was trying to communicate with everybody.
3: That's what it was.
14: It's true.
3: Yes.
14: Kenny went above and beyond the recruiting requirements.
1: Because he's so nice.
2: Kenny really might be the answer. He was too nice to even coach.
1: That's why they were so bad. Is Pat Kelsey nice?
2: It seems to be.
3: Seems to be pretty nice.
1: Did you see that video of him trying to pump up the frat guys? Did you see that?
3: How'd it go?
1: He's always just trying to pump people up at Louisville. Are they just not pumped up? He's always doing something.
15: I don't know. There's this video of him. He comes to, like, frat week at U of L, and he's like, you guys at the games, it's going to be fun, and we're going to have the Greeks at the front going, yay, yay, yay.
1: That's what he sounds like?
15: That might not be an exact impersonation, but that was the message, Drew, is that he wants the Greeks, meaning the frat people, not the ethnicity, at the front of the stadium cheering the
1: Lions. Oh, I thought he just had a bunch of Greek people in front of him eating olives.
15: No, this was the Greek life. It was not just Greek people.
1: It's a big part of your student body. I don't understand why you want to get them fired up to lead the fan base.
15: He was like, come on, Milo. All right, who's next?
2: Let's go to Tommy.
15: This show was kind of off the rails here in the last 2 minutes. Tommy, go ahead.
16: The Duke NCAA game where we were down big, I was actually at work at the fire department. We had an alarm call, and by the time we got back to the station, Kentucky had won. So I missed the whole second half.
15: Oh, wait a minute. So you were on a fire call and missed it to try to, like, yes, save people's lives.
16: Yeah, it was like a gas leak or something, I think.
15: Well, let me ask you a question, because what percentage of calls that the fire department responds to are, like, I don't want to say waste of time, but are not, like, serious things?
16: Well, I've been retired about 10 or 11 years, but towards the end of my career, most, probably 80% of our calls were medical calls.
15: Okay. Why do they send fire trucks there? Because you're, I guess,
16: We're first responders, so we assist EMS.
15: Okay, gotcha. All right. Well, thank you, sir. I appreciate it. That would be.
16: I've got one more thing. The good Callaway commercial. Although the aesthetics doesn't look good, you have to realize the guy in the commercial is Garrett Clark, who was the founder of Good Good, and the girl he tackles is Alexis Miastowski, who is a member of the Good Good Girls team. And, you know, their whole thing, their whole shtick is about banter. So if you know about Good Good, you know it wasn't serious.
15: But the problem is most people don't, and it's just visually not great. Thank you guys very much. We will do it again tomorrow. 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
4: ABC News, I'm Wayne Cabot. Canada just announcing tariffs up to 50% on hundreds of American products, answering President Trump's trade threats.
5: We will meet the moment together. And as the Prime Minister has said, we will support our workers, our businesses, and our industry with whatever it takes for as long as it takes.
4: Finance Minister François-Philippe Champagne announcing a doubling of tariffs on U.S. steel and aluminum. An expert witness telling jurors this morning Lindsay Clancy likely retained an awareness of the illegality of killing her three children and is criminally responsible. The forensic psychologist telling jurors that he believes Clancy didn't experience postpartum psychosis. Deliberations could start tomorrow. Two Colorado state troopers took gunfire from an unknown assailant driving a blue Subaru with obscured plates down Highway 24. We don't have the trooper's condition. One was shot in the neck. A manhunt is on. This is ABC News.
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28: From the Fork Media News Desk, I'm Austin Armstrong. Maintenance crews are beginning work to repair an embankment slide along Kentucky 88 at the Little Barren Bridge next to the Green and Hart County line. Beginning today, drilling operations will take place for the placement of steel. The drilling will require closures in both directions, with each closure expected to last about an hour. Motorists are encouraged to use alternative routes when possible, slow down, watch for signs, and be prepared to stop or slow-moving traffic. Message boards have been placed at key detour points to the east and west of the work zone. The repair project is expected to take about 2 weeks to complete. Kimmelsville Water will begin scheduled hydrant flushing through the city beginning on September 1st. The routine maintenance helps remove mineral and rust deposits from water lines and ensures fire hydrants are working properly for emergency use. Residents may notice temporary water discoloration or sputtering from their faucet while flushing is underway. Officials say the discoloration affects the appearance of the water, but not the quality. If you notice discolored water, officials recommend running cold water from your faucet for several minutes until the run clears. Residents should also avoid washing light-colored clothing until the water has cleared to prevent possible staining. For any questions, comments, or concerns, you can call the office at 270-789-3133. And finally, Campbellsville Main Street will hold its next monthly meeting Thursday, September 3rd at 9 a.m. Eastern Time. The meeting will be held in the lower level of the Campbellsville Civic Center located at 205 North Columbia Avenue in Campbellsville. This meeting is open to the public and everyone is invited to attend. For more details on stories like these and more, be sure to check out our websites, myq104.com, kcountry1057.com, and wtcoradio.com.
24: 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Always keeping you weather aware.
29: Here's your Rock weather update. Ample sunshine expected this afternoon with daytime highs approaching 84. Easterly winds around 5 miles an hour. Mainly clear sky tonight. Lows dip down to about 61. Sunshine mixed with clouds at times. Tomorrow, high temperatures reach up to 87. Upper 80s Thursday with a slight chance for scattered storms. Mid 80s, mainly sunny Friday. That's your local forecast update. I'm meteorologist Ray Miller from the Rock Weather Center. Right now, 77.
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0: is Eddie Money. I'm Kara. Just rocking your work day while we're all killing time on Facebook, as one does when we try to look like we're working. So don't pay attention to work. Pay attention to me. I've got Supertramp next.
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0: Billy right there. I'm Kara. Facebook memories keep springing up. First day of school pictures for my kids. My kids, by the way, are now 21 and 29. So they are true memories. And it makes me sad and happy at the same time. Also, other memories. On this day, 17 years ago, this is what I posted. Love the new research released this week. This is from 2009. Love the new research released this week that says Facebook and Twitter and other social networking sites promote narcissism. How much money did they actually pay for that research? I knew this way back in 2009, people.
1: 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Prizes will not be mailed or delivered. Any winner under the age of 18 must be accompanied by a parent or legal guardian. No trade or cash equivalent will be awarded for any contest prize. Any person or persons found to be in violation of these contest rules before, during, or after the respective contest or giveaway will be disqualified and will not be eligible for future contests or giveaways.
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3: Here's your Rock weather update. Ample sunshine expected this afternoon with daytime highs approaching 84. Easterly winds around 5 miles an hour. Mainly clear sky tonight. Lows dip down to about 61. Sunshine mixed with clouds at times. Tomorrow, high temperatures reach up to 87. Upper 80s Thursday, with a slight chance for scattered storms. Mid 80s, mainly sunny Friday. That's your local forecast update. I'm meteorologist Ray Miller from the Rock Weather Center. Right now, 77.
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0: That's Heartbreaker from Pat Benatar. My brother just got a heart stent, and I've got Kickstart My Heart from Motley Crue next for my brother and for you.
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1: ABC News, I'm Michelle Franzen. The U.S. and Canada digging in on tariffs. Canada outlined tariffs on U.S. goods set to go into effect September 8th in response to the U.S. 50% tariffs already in effect for a variety of Canadian imports. Those tariff hikes will likely get passed down to consumers. ABC's Elizabeth Schulze has more on what it could cost Americans.
2: We just got a new estimate from the Yale Budget Lab. They say that in total, all of the tariffs, including the 50% tariffs on Canadian imports that the U.S. put in place, will cost the typical American household $1,100 per year. That is a notable number when you're thinking about the fact that households are already paying higher costs because of persistently high inflation on other goods and services.
1: Thousands of customers remain without power in Gary, Indiana, after severe storms and flooding nearly 2 weeks ago. The state's power company estimates power will be restored by midnight. On Wall Street, stocks are up in afternoon trading. This is ABC News.
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8: Here's your Rock weather update. Ample sunshine expected this afternoon with daytime highs approaching 84. Easterly winds around 5 miles an hour. Mainly clear sky tonight. Lows dip down to about 61. Sunshine mixed with clouds at times. Tomorrow, high temperatures reach up to 87. Upper 80s Thursday, with a slight chance for scattered storms. Mid-80s, mainly sunny Friday. That's your local forecast update. I'm meteorologist Ray Miller from the Rock Weather Center. Right now, 77.
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0: cranking out Deep Purple. They're currently on tour, as a matter of fact. I know it's not October yet, but Frankenstein is next.
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1: Rumors spreading around in that Texas town about the shack outside the games. And you know what I'm talking about. 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
3: Here's your Rock weather update. Highs level off around 81 this afternoon under clear skies. Winds out of the northeast around 5 miles an hour. Lows around 60 tonight, mainly clear. Highs around 86 tomorrow, mainly clear skies. Mid-80s Thursday and Friday with storms likely Thursday. A peak at the extended shows 88 Saturday, 91 Sunday, and 92 on Monday. That's your local forecast update. I'm meteorologist Ray Miller from the Rock Weather Center. Currently, it's 79 degrees.
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1: One, two, three, four.

0: Boy, patience was a necessity at a Guns N' Roses concert back in the day. God, they'd show up so late. Sometimes Axl's late, but not like he used to be. He was bad.
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1: ABC News, I'm Michelle Franzen. Pennsylvania's health department says two people have died due to measles. The first deaths in the state from measles cases in 35 years. Pennsylvania Governor Josh Shapiro is now urging people to get vaccinated.
2: Both of the individuals were from Lancaster County, and both were unvaccinated. We hope and we pray that those deaths will be the last.
1: The CDC shows a record number of measles cases nationally for a second straight year, with 2,700 cases reported across 45 states. Health departments reporting the vast majority of cases involve those not vaccinated. Canada detailed plans today for retaliatory tariffs on U.S. goods set to take place and begin September 8th. Canada's finance minister says they'll match the U.S. imposed 50% tariffs on certain Canadian imports already in effect. Thousands of residents in Gary, Indiana remain without power 2 weeks after severe storms swept through. The state power company estimates it'll be back on by tonight. This is ABC News.
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10: Here's your Rock weather update. Highs level off around 81 this afternoon under clear skies. Winds out of the northeast around 5 miles an hour. Lows around 60 tonight, mainly clear. Highs around 86 tomorrow, mainly clear skies. Mid-80s Thursday and Friday with storms likely Thursday. A peak at the extended shows 88 Saturday, 91 Sunday, and 92 on Monday. That's your local forecast update. I'm meteorologist Ray Miller from the Rock Weather Center. Currently, it's 79 degrees.
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1: 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Prizes will not be mailed or delivered. Any winner under the age of 18 must be accompanied by a parent or legal guardian. No trade or cash equivalent will be awarded for any contest prize. Any person or persons found to be in violation of these contest rules before, during, or after the respective contest or giveaway will be disqualified and will not be eligible for future contests or giveaways.
2: 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Always keeping you weather aware.
3: Here's your Rock weather update. Highs level off around 81 this afternoon under clear skies. Winds out of the northeast around 5 miles an hour. Lows around 60 tonight, mainly clear. Highs around 86 tomorrow, mainly clear skies. Mid-80s Thursday and Friday, with storms likely Thursday. A peak at the extended shows 88 Saturday, 91 Sunday, and 92 on Monday. That's your local forecast update. I'm meteorologist Ray Miller from the Rock Weather Center. Right now, 81.
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0: AC/DC shoot to thrill. Kara here. Just saw that former AC/DC drummer. He was in the band from 1989 to 1994, which means I've seen him play. Chris Slade just announced his retirement. He's been playing drums since he was 16 with Tom Jones. He went from Tom Jones to AC/DC. I gotta love that segue. He's now 79, so enjoy your retirement.
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1: This is a special report from ABC News. I'm Michelle Franzen. Fans are mourning the death of Dolly Parton, the country music legend known for her lilting voice and writing songs that hit home, including Jolene and I Will Always Love You. Parton turned to acting in 9 to 5. And she also expanded her empire to support charities close to her heart, but Parton always kept to her Southern roots. In an interview with ABC's Barbara Walters, Parton talked about her push to be seen beyond her looks.
2: I want people to know there's some brains beneath the wig and a heart beneath the boobs. And I think people are beginning to see that.
1: Her publicist says Parton died in Nashville, Tennessee, peacefully and with family. Her nephew, Brian Seaver, says they'll make sure her legacy lives on.
3: Our family and the team she has entrusted with her legacy will work diligently. Dolly was a farmer, just like her daddy. He farmed the soil. She farmed songs and happiness.
1: Parton was 80 years old. This is ABC News.
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12: Here's your Rock weather update. Bright sunshine expected this afternoon with daytime highs approaching 81. Winds out of the northeast around 5 miles an hour. Mainly clear tonight, lows dip down to about 60. Mainly sunny tomorrow, highs around 86. Mid-80s Thursday and Friday, with storms likely Thursday. Looking further out, 88 Saturday, 91 Sunday, and 92 on Monday. That's your local forecast update. I'm meteorologist Ray Miller from the Rock Weather Center. Currently, it's 81 degrees.
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Crank it. That's it.

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2: 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There it goes. A three-run go-ahead blast for A. Eugenio Suarez.
3: They're waving around Friedel. Up throwing Anthony. Throw to the plate, not in time. And the Reds walk it off at 11, 6-5.
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0: classic track from Heart on the Greg Stone Show. That's right, people of Earth. Happy Tuesday. Taking a quick look at rock and roll history. Happened on this day, the 25th of August, back in 70. Emerson, Lake and Palmer gave their debut performance in Plymouth, England. And it was on this day, also in 70, that Elton John made his live debut here in the States. Kicked off a 17-day tour at L.A.'s Troubadour. Don Henley, Quincy Jones, and Leon Russell all in attendance. In 76, Epic Records released Boston's self-titled debut album. The record would become the fastest-selling debut ever. 79, The Knack had a five-week run on top of the singles charts with My Sharona. 94, Jimmy Page and Robert Plant recorded their MTV Unplugged episode in London. And in 2005, Slash and Duff McKagan sue Axl Rose for allegedly naming himself the sole administrator of the band's copyrights. Born on this day, Kiss's Gene Simmons in 49, Judas Priest's Rob Halford in 51, and Elvis Costello back in 1954. If it's your birthday, that's who you shared with, and that's a quick look at it, folks. Your rock and roll almanac for the 25th of August.
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3: Here's your Rock weather update. Bright sunshine expected this afternoon with daytime highs approaching 81. Winds out of the northeast around 5 miles an hour. Mainly clear tonight, lows dip down to about 60. Mainly sunny tomorrow, highs around 86. Mid-80s Thursday and Friday with storms likely Thursday. Looking further out, 88 Saturday, 91 Sunday, and 92 on Monday. That's your local forecast update. I'm meteorologist Ray Miller from the Rock Weather Center. Currently, it's 81 degrees.
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0: Ozzy just gave Lita like a retirement account with that song. Close My Eyes Forever. Ozzy and Lita, what a great track on The Greg Stone Show. Coming up next hour, we've got the Daily Haircut and the Word of the Day. And along the way, it's the world's greatest classic rock, like Pearl Jam, some ZZ Top, and Aerosmith, all in the forecast next here on your Tuesday afternoon.
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1: This is a special report from ABC News. I'm Michelle Franzen. Tributes are pouring in for Dolly Parton. The country music legend, songwriter, and philanthropist died today. Her publicist says at home in Nashville, Tennessee. Parton was known for her massive hits over six decades, including I Will Always Love You, along with Jolene. Parton paved the way in the music world and also turned her music success into a learning ground. Her nephew, Brian Seaver, today says the family will continue her work.
2: Generations of singers, songwriters, musicians, and dreamers from every walk of life and across every continent. By her example, we believe that anything was possible.
1: Parton also went on to win the hearts in Hollywood, acting in 9 to 5 and also Steel Magnolias and other films. She also used her name and fame for charity and opened Dollywood in Tennessee's Smoky Mountains. The family did not disclose the cause of death. Dolly Parton was 80. This is ABC News.
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8: From the Fork Media News Desk, I'm Austin Armstrong. Maintenance crews are beginning work to repair an embankment slide along Kentucky 88 at the Little Barren Bridge next to the Green and Hart County line. Beginning today, drilling operations will take place for the placement of steel. The drilling will require closures in both directions, with each closure expected to last about an hour. Motorists are encouraged to use alternative routes when possible. Slow down, watch for signs, and be prepared to stop or slow-moving traffic. Message boards have been placed at key detour points to the east and west of the work zone. The repair project is expected to take about 2 weeks to complete. Campbellsville Water will begin scheduled hydrant flushing through the city beginning on September 1st. The routine maintenance helps remove mineral and rust deposits from water lines and ensures fire hydrants are working properly for emergency use. Residents may notice temporary water discoloration or sputtering from their faucet while flushing is underway. Officials say the discoloration affects the appearance of the water, but not the quality. If you notice discolored water, officials recommend running cold water from your faucet for several minutes until the run clears. Residents should also avoid washing light-colored clothing until the water has cleared to prevent possible staining. For any questions, comments, or concerns, you can call the office at 270-789-3133. And finally, Campbellsville Main Street will hold its next monthly meeting Thursday, September 3rd at 9 a.m. Eastern Time. The meeting will be held in the lower level of the Campbellsville Civic Center located at 205 North Columbia Avenue in Campbellsville. This meeting is open to the public and everyone is invited to attend. For more details on stories like these and more, be sure to check out our websites, myq104.com, kcountry1057.com, and wtcoradio.com.
9: 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Always keeping you weather aware.
10: Here's your Rock weather update. Bright sunshine expected this afternoon with daytime highs approaching 81. Winds out of the northeast around 5 miles an hour. Mainly clear tonight, lows dip down to about 60. Mainly sunny tomorrow, highs around 86. Mid-80s Thursday and Friday with storms likely Thursday. Looking further out, 88 Saturday, 91 Sunday, and 92 on Monday. That's your local forecast update. I'm meteorologist Ray Miller from the Rock Weather Center. Right now, 82.
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0: Missing Frank Beard today on the Greg Stone Show. Little Jesus done left Chicago and waiting for the bus. ZZ Top on the program, getting ready for the Daily Haircut. A deep track from Poison, and even that track's a hit. That's coming up on the Greg Stone Show this afternoon.
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0: off of 88's Open Up and Say, ah, there's Poison and Fallen Angel, the only single not to enter the top 10 on the Billboard Hot 100. It would hit number 12 back in 88. Poison on the Daily Haircut. Got a suggestion, love to hear from you. Hit me up via my Stony Boy Radio Facebook page, and we'll play you music from Paul Rogers, First Band, and some Aerosmith when we come back to The Rock.
1: 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Any winner under the age of 18 must be accompanied by a parent or legal guardian. No trade or cash equivalent will be awarded for any contest prize. Any person or persons found to be in violation of these contest rules before, during, or after the respective contest or giveaway will be disqualified and will not be eligible for future contests or giveaways.
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3: Here's your Rock weather update. Bright sunshine expected this afternoon with daytime highs approaching 81. Winds out of the northeast around 5 miles an hour. Mainly clear tonight, lows dip down to about 60. Mainly sunny tomorrow, highs around 86. Mid-80s Thursday and Friday, with storms likely Thursday. Looking further out, 88 Saturday, 91 Sunday, and 92 on Monday. That's your local forecast update. I'm meteorologist Ray Miller from the Rock Weather Center. Right now, 82.
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1: This is a special report from ABC News. I'm Michelle Franzen. Fans and fellow musicians and actors mourning the loss of Dolly Parton, the music icon, songwriter, and actress, died today. Her legacy lives on.
2: Dolly Parton is one of only 17 people to be inducted into both the Country Music Hall of Fame and the Rock and Roll Hall of Fame, her name appearing alongside Elvis Presley, Johnny Cash, and Ray Charles. She was nominated for a Grammy more than 50 times, winning 10 of them. And in 2011, she won a Lifetime Achievement Grammy Award. Two of her songs, Jolene and Coat of Many Colors, are in the Library of Congress. And in 2024, Billboard Magazine put Dolly Parton at the top of its list of greatest country artists of all time. Mike DeBusky, ABC News.
1: Dolly Parton's family says that they will carry on her music along with her charity work and say she died at her home in Nashville, Tennessee. Dolly Parton was 80 years old. This is ABC News.
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10: From the Fork Media News Desk, I'm Austin Armstrong. Maintenance crews are beginning work to repair an embankment slide along Kentucky 88 at the Little Barren Bridge next to the Green and Hart County line. Beginning today, drilling operations will take place for the placement of steel. The drilling will require closures in both directions, with each closure expected to last about an hour. Motorists are encouraged to use alternative routes when possible, slow down, watch for signs, and be prepared to stop or slow-moving traffic. Message boards have been placed at key detour points to the east and west of the work zone. The repair project is expected to take about 2 weeks to complete. Campbellsville Water will begin scheduled hydrant flushing through the city beginning on September 1st. The routine maintenance helps remove mineral and rust deposits from water lines and ensures fire hydrants are working properly for emergency use. Residents may notice temporary water discoloration or sputtering from their faucet while flushing is underway. Officials say the discoloration affects the appearance of the water, but not the quality. If you notice discolored water, officials recommend running cold water from your faucet for several minutes until the run clears. Residents should also avoid washing light-colored clothing until the water has cleared to prevent possible staining. For any questions, comments, or concerns, you can call the office at 270-789-3133. And finally, Campbellsville Main Street will hold its next monthly meeting Thursday, September 3rd at 9 a.m. Eastern Time. The meeting will be held in the lower level of the Campbellsville Civic Center located at 205 North Columbia Avenue in Campbellsville. This meeting is open to the public and everyone is invited to attend. For more details on stories like these and more, be sure to check out our websites, myq104.com, kcountry1057.com, and wtcoradio.com.
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12: Here's your Rock weather update. High of 82 this afternoon under clear skies, northeasterly winds around 5 miles an hour. 60 tonight, mainly clear. High of 86 tomorrow, lots of sunshine. mid-80s Thursday and Friday, with thunderstorms likely Thursday. A peak at the extended shows, 88 Saturday, 91 Sunday, and 92 on Monday. That's your local forecast update. I'm meteorologist Ray Miller from the Rock Weather Center. Right now, it's 82 degrees.
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0: Released on this day back in 1976, it is the greatest selling debut, the fastest, sorry, selling debut record of all time. Boston's Boston and More Than a Feeling this afternoon. You're listening to the Greg Stone Show. Funny is on the way. That's right, people of Earth. We got funny. That is all coming up here in the next 30 minutes or so, plus some Stevie Ray Vaughan.
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0: Getting a hand from Stevie Ray this afternoon on the Greg Stone Show. Time now to put that smile on your face. Here is some funny from Nate Bargatze. Here he is talking about global warming.
1: Global warming, that's one that everybody yells at you about. And they're like, you better do something. I'm like, I'm so tired of it. Let's do it. I barely made it out of high school. I don't really know how rain works. So why don't you let me figure that out, and then I'll do global warming, you know? But I've seen it rain without clouds. Where's that water coming from? So I'm pretty swamped with this rain stuff right now, but once I get to the bottom of that, I'm going to do global warming, and I've got some pretty good ideas, you know? I looked up a list of, what are you supposed to do for global warming as an individual? But the first thing on the list was my favorite. It just said, just talk to your friends and family about it. Think about your friends and family. Like, not the ones that are the good ones, close. Think about how far out it goes. Just when you guys get together, do you mind if we talk about global warming for a little? I just thought this would be a good time to get into it. I get it. It's for our kids and their kids, and we want to make sure they have a good earth and their environment and stuff. We don't want to have a bad earth. And we don't want them to be mad at us and yell at us. But I don't think they will, because I don't think we get mad. I don't ever see litter on the ground and call my grandmother and be like, where do you get off? You know? I don't know how you show your face anymore, all right? It's cloudy today. Is that because you smoked on planes? Probably. Why'd you have to smoke that high?
0: Nate Bargatze, that is our shot of funny this afternoon. Give me a few moments and we'll get back to the rock here.
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4: Here's your Rock weather update. High of 82 this afternoon under clear skies, northeasterly winds around 5 miles an hour. 60 tonight, mainly clear. High of 86 tomorrow, lots of sunshine. Mid 80s Thursday and Friday with thunderstorms likely Thursday. A peak at the extended shows. 88 Saturday, 91 Sunday, and 92 on Monday. That's your local forecast update. I'm meteorologist Ray Miller from the Rock Weather Center. Right now, 81.
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0: of America.
1: You too, helping out the Greg Stone Show. And according to BuzzFeed, if you use these words or saying, you're officially old. That's right, folks. If you say stuff like videotaping instead of recording, you're old. If you say pound sign instead of hashtag, you guessed it. If you say half past or quarter till when telling time, you're old. Shrink instead of therapist. Pocketbook instead of purse. Stewardess instead of flight attendant. Slacks instead of pants. Beauty parlor instead of salon. And supper instead of dinner. If you use any of those, you're old, officially. If you say earbuds or ear pods instead of AirPods and earbuds, you're old because you're confused. It's Greg Stone. I just wanted to help you out. 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
1: ABC News, this is a special report. I'm Michelle Franzen. Word today, country music legend and actress, philanthropist Dolly Parton has died. She's known for decades of singing and writing hits, including Jolene. ABC's Alex Stone says there's no word yet on cause of death.
2: We know that she said that she had been neglecting her health since the loss of her husband, and while she had been caring for her husband for quite a while he was sick, he died last year. And that last year when she had performances scheduled in Las Vegas and then a residency, that she canceled those, initially saying it was going to be a couple of Vegas performances and then the residency could not go forward, but she didn't share about it. She had been quiet in recent months.
1: Relatives say the memorial will be small and intimate. In a social media post, President Trump called Parton one of the greatest country singers and far beyond ever. He called for flags to be flown to half-staff nationwide in her honor. Dolly Parton was 80 years old. This is ABC News.
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10: Here's your Rock weather update. Lows dip down to about 60. Tonight, under mainly clear skies, east winds around 5 miles an hour. Mainly clear skies again tomorrow. Highs level off around 86. Partly cloudy tomorrow night. Lows around 69. Mid-80s Thursday and Friday with storms likely Thursday. A peak at the extended shows 88 Saturday, 91 Sunday, and 92 on Monday. That's your local forecast update. I'm meteorologist Ray Miller from the Rock Weather Center. Right now, it's 81 degrees.
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Axl sued on this day by Duff and Slash back in 2006 for creatively taking over the band. It's Greg Stone as we roll through it. The game's on the way. Here's Jefferson Starship.

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0: and 10 years after on the Greg Stone Show, as we wrap up Stone Cold Fact or a bunch of stony baloney, that more of your weight is supported in the down position of a push-up than in the up position. That is a Stone Cold Fact. 75% of your body weight in that down position. That's why they want you to do those prison push-ups, right? You stay down low and you just pump, pump, pump. Oh, you're huge. Look at your arms. You're a freaking huge man. Do some push-ups. Feel better. Drink some water.
1: 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Participants can only win one contest prize per person every 30 days, Monday through Friday, excluding holidays within 30 days, or the prize will be forfeited. Prizes will not be mailed or delivered. Any winner under the age of 18 must be accompanied by a parent or legal guardian. No trade or cash equivalent will be awarded for any contest prize. Any person or persons found to be in violation of these contest rules before, during, or after the respective contest or giveaway will be disqualified and will not be eligible for future contests or giveaways.
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3: Here's your Rock weather update. Lows dip down to about 60. Tonight, under mainly clear skies, east winds around 5 miles an hour. Mainly clear skies again tomorrow. Highs level off around 86. Partly cloudy tomorrow night. Lows around 69. Mid-80s Thursday and Friday, with storms likely Thursday. A peak at the extended shows, 88 Saturday, 91 Sunday, and 92 on Monday. That's your local forecast update. I'm meteorologist Ray Miller from the Rock Weather Center. Currently 82.
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0: Happy 77th birthday to Gene Simmons. Kiss on the Greg Stone Show. Thanks for being here, people of Earth. Coming up next hour, we've got people in the neighborhood to meet. We are going to Ohio to meet somebody from San Francisco. That's coming up next hour. Plus, we'll hear from the Black Crowes. I've got Soundgarden and some Boston.
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2: This is a special report from ABC News. I'm Michelle Franzen. Fans are remembering Dolly Parton, the country music legend, songwriter, and philanthropist, died today. Ruth Fry says Dolly was one of a kind.
3: We've known her all our life, and we just loved her to death. She's a very sweet person. And she's going to be really missed.
2: Parton was known for dozens of hits, including the ballad Coat of Many Colors,
4: the rags together, so in every
2: winning 11 Grammys for songs that crossed musical boundaries over decades and also paying forward her success. Nephew Brian Seaver.
5: Dolly also opened doors for generations of singers, songwriters, musicians, and dreamers from every walk of life and across every continent. By her example, we believe that anything was possible.
2: Parton also went on to win the hearts in Hollywood, using her name and fame to back charities and open Dollywood in the Smoky Mountains. Dolly Parton was 80. This is ABC News.
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11: Here's your Rock weather update. Lows dip down to about 60. Tonight, under mainly clear skies, east winds around 5 miles an hour. Mainly clear skies again tomorrow. Highs level off around 86. Partly cloudy tomorrow night. Lows around 69. Mid-80s Thursday and Friday, with storms likely Thursday. A peak at the extended shows, 88 Saturday, 91 Sunday, and 92 on Monday. That's your local forecast update. I'm meteorologist Ray Miller from the Rock Weather Center. Currently 82.
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0: Boston's Boston would have hit number one, but Stevie Wonder's Songs in the Key of Life and Hotel California back in 76 kept Boston from hitting that number one spot. And they would have won a Grammy, too, but they lost Best New Artist to the Starland Vocal Band. Remember, Afternoon Delight. That's who beat Boston. That's how bad folks didn't like rock and roll in the Grammys back in 1976, that they would have the Starland Vocal Band win. It's Greg Stone. We'll get back to it here in just a few moments. Congratulations, Boston, one of the greatest selling debut records of all time.
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3: Here's your Rock weather update. Lows dip down to about 60. Tonight, under mainly clear skies, east winds around 5 miles an hour. Mainly clear skies again tomorrow. Highs level off around 86. Partly cloudy tomorrow night. Lows around 69. Mid-80s Thursday and Friday, with storms likely Thursday. A peak at the extended shows, 88 Saturday, 91 Sunday, and 92 on Monday. That's your local forecast update. I'm meteorologist Ray Miller from the Rock Weather Center. Currently 79.
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0: Had that nice and loud here in the studio. I hope you had it cranked up as well. Alice in Chains on the program. We'll get back to it tomorrow. That's right, folks. But your soundtrack continues. That never ends. Greg Stone Show back tomorrow. Same stony time, same stony place. And as always, thanks for having us in your speakers.
1: This is not headline news. The owner of the San Francisco 49ers was busted for soliciting prostitution. The rest of the NFL condemned him, except for a very quiet Robert Kraft. Starbucks launched pumpkin and banana drinks. It's either that or focus on decent coffee at an affordable price. A vomiting disorder linked to frequent marijuana use is on the rise. It's mainly caused by heavy pot smokers ingesting excessive amounts of Taco Bell. And a cat in Wisconsin was born with 29 toes. Yet the biggest rarity in Wisconsin remains the sober Packers fan. This is not headline news.
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